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back with the bass. Pajamas live in effect, and I don't waste time on the mic with a dope rhyme. Jump to the rhythm, jump, jump to the rhythm, jump. And I'm here to combine beats and lyrics to make you shake your pants. 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

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Your body is free and bold.

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1: Ah, dirty. Nasty. Yeah. 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Yeah. 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

like Rodman here. Yeah. The club is packed, the bar is filled. I'm waiting for Tristan to act like Lauryn Hill. Frankly, it's a rap, no bargain deals. I drive a four-wheel wide with foreign wheels. Throw it up, baby, this Brick City, you heard of that. We blessed and hung low like Bernie Mac. Dogs, let them out. Women, let them in.

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And a very, very good morning, everybody. Just you're all fine and dandy today, which is Friday. Yay! Friday, we got there. The weekend is nigh, my friends. Friday, the 19th of June, 2026. This is The Breakfast Show, which is always by our friends at Motorworld. Motorworld don't have a breakfast buffet this weekend, I've just found out, actually. So if you were thinking of going this weekend, don't. They've got a private event on. Come next weekend instead, all right? So coming up in today's show, we've got all the weather with our friends at Marchica, then out on the high seas with our friends at Abbott. The newspaper front page, our media partners, the New Yorker Daily Bulletin, all the business news and exchange rates to come. The World Cup song, if you want to vote off yesterday's, 676-112-120, here with the friends at Delizioso. The PQ Academy will bring us all the showbiz news, what's happening in the world of entertainment today. Score an anthem with the friends at Palmer Chump. You can vote off yesterday's on 676-112-120. All the birthdays with the friends at Lolo Land. If you want to put someone up for a birthday today or whether they're celebrating over the weekend, why not let us know? 676-112-120. Just give us the name. If you want us to read a message up, we can do that and play a song for them, of course, as well. We'll have all the sports news with the friends at the Mojo Bar. Looking back on the World Cup from last night, looking forward to what's going to happen tonight and over the weekend too. Musical variety birthdays, what happened on this day in music history. And it's your final chance, don't forget to get yourself into the bin to win the prize from our friends of the Apex Fighting Championships that happens tomorrow night down at the Pirates Theatre in Magaluf. And I'll be there too. Yeah, looking forward to it. So let's get some great music going for a Friday, shall we? As always here on Wave Mallorca. Bobby Brown getting us moving. Two can play that game. Coming up to 7 minutes past 7 o'clock here in Spain, 7 minutes past 6 in the UK. Wherever you're listening. Morning.

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2: What does our mate say to us today then? What's his little lesson? Not a cloud in sight, so let temperature guide you how you enjoy the day. Thank you very much, very kind. So what have we got? Highs of 32, lows of 23 out there today. It's sunny and hot with southeasterly winds 15 to 30 kilometres an hour. Out of your weekend, it's going to be a hot one. Highs of 35 and lows of 23 on Saturday. Highs of 35, lows of 23 on Sunday. Wow. It's going to be warm, isn't it? Yeah. It's just sunshine all the way there. Well, that's what we signed up to. So, you know, we can't moan now. You can tell you, it's too hot. There you go. 35 and 23, your weekend outlook. Let's say a big thanks to our friends at Marchica.
0: The latest weather forecast, right here on Wave Mallorca.
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2: 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Okay. Now, to be in the bid to win, of course, today is your last chance. You've got to like and share the post and get a question correct during the course of the week. So, yesterday's question first. 28% of men never wear one of these was the question yesterday. 28% of men never wear one of these. The answer was a suit. Yeah, a suit. So, here's today's question. Now, come on, we made it nice and easy for you, all right? Nice and easy for a Friday, because we're nice, you know, it's the weekend. What does MMA stand for? What does MMA stand for is your question for today. If you think you might know the right answer, facebook.com/WaveMallorca. 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He's Chappell Rowan.

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1: So out of the high seas today, northwest of Mallorca, Dragonair at a 4 and Torre Variable at 2 to 3. Locally in Easy at 4 to 5. Sea steady smooth to slight. Northeast of Mallorca, Fulham and Jordan, Cantaperas and Easy in southeast at 3 to 4. Sea steady smooth to slight. East of Mallorca, Cantaperas, Salines and Easy in northeast at 4 to 4. Sea steady smooth to slight. And south of Mallorca, Salines, Dragonair and Easy at 3 to 4. Locally at southerly and southwesty in the afternoon, where sea steady smooth to slight. Moving into Mallorca today, we've got Easy in southeast at 3 to 4. Sea steady smooth to slight. Channel of Mallorca is an east and southeast at 3 to 4, sea steady smooth to slight. Cabrera today is an east and northeast at 4 to 4, with sea steady slight. Channel of Mallorca, an east and northeast at 3 to 4, sea steady smooth to slight. Ibiza, east and northeast at 3 to 4, sea steady smooth to slight. And Formentera has a northeast at 4 to 4, where sea steady smooth to slight. And there are no weather advisories today, so let's say thanks to our friends at Abbott.
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1: So let's say good morning to Mr. Mark Racine and go, where are you, Mark? Sent a whole list of songs today, and I chose this one. You know why? Guess how old Tony Basil is right now. I'll leave that with you over the break.

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1: Yeah, the front page headlines this morning, if you didn't already catch it, because it's obviously too late for the early editions of the papers, that Andy Burnham did win the by-election up in Manchester last night, which means he has become an MP, and you'd imagine that he will then be going for the Prime Minister's position as well. The Times this morning claims the government is paying over the odds by spending $8 billion a year for transport and energy infrastructures, they say. A toddler critical after being thrown into a crocodile. This is an awful story. Into a crocodile pit at a zoo in, this is in Cambridgeshire. Actually, I think it was a place called Huntingdon. It's actually hit the front page headlines in pretty much every single newspaper this morning. Also, there's quite a few pictures of Ascot yesterday. There's Holly Willoughby on the front page. Holly goes lightly in white for Ladies at Ascot Day. She's rocking sort of the My Fair Lady look. The Daily Telegraph goes with this awful crocodile story, as does The Sun, although they also picture... who's that? Is that Maura Hines on the front page at Ascot yesterday, they say as well. The Mirror is slightly different. They write that Sir Keir Starmer has backed a water safety campaign after a number of people died in water-related incidents during last month's heatwave, says The Mirror this morning. Holly's pictured on the front page of the Daily Star, as is Harry Kane as well. Cost of living hope for UK as oil flows again in the Gulf, says the front page of the I newspaper this morning. The Guardian says Britain could rejoin the EU on special terms, his ex-Brexit negotiator, they say. But then in the Express, it says, stay out of EU and cut taxes to back a global Britain, says the Express this morning. Those are the front pages back in the UK. Over here, the Mallorca Daily Bulletin leads in one in four homes sold in the Balearics in 2025 was bought by a non-resident foreigner. The Balearics are among the Spanish provinces where the combined total of holiday homes and properties owned by non-residents carries the most weight, they say. They also talk about Britain's caught in the immigration paperwork chaos in Spain. TIE nightmare in Mallorca. People starting to panic in Palma, they say. Legal sources have told the Bulletin there are no appointments available in Palma to collect new TIE cards, says the Bulletin this morning. And the front page of the Ultima Hora. One of the smaller headlines is that Verda Amiriki and Pablo Maffeo, who are footballers at Real Mallorca, have both signed for new clubs. Amiriki has gone to Fenerbahce in Turkey, and Maffeo has gone to Olympiacos in Greece. But also they're talking about a reggaeton beach festival that has sold 16,000 tickets but had to be cancelled because economically it's not viable, says its organisers, which is interesting. Having sold 16,000 tickets, my word, apparently anybody that's bought tickets for that reggaeton beach festival will get their money back, it says. You're up to date with everything in the papers, thanks to the Mallorca Daily Bulletin.
0: That's your update from the Mallorca Daily Bulletin. 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
1: Coming back with all the business news and exchange rates, he's Zara Larson.

Zara Larsson, The Midnight Sun, in the chart, in the top 10 right now, actually. It's 7:36. A very good morning to you. Now, a key development, this is the business news, by the way, a key development for Calvia was the signing of a memorandum of understanding with ABTA, the UK's leading travel association. The agreement is designed to strengthen ties with Britain, Spain's largest source market for overseas tourists and a crucial market for Mallorca. It will see destination work, or the destination, I should say, more work, more... get it right in a minute, I'll have another cup of tea, more closely with the travel industry to analyse visitor trends, spending patterns, customer satisfaction and local residents' attitudes towards tourism. Calvia Mayor Juan Antonio Armengual, who signed the agreement alongside the representatives from ABTA, the Spanish government and other leading destinations, said the partnership would help position the municipality as a benchmark for responsible tourism management. He said that the aim was not only to strengthen economic and cultural links with the UK, but also ensure tourism delivers lasting benefits for local communities through sustainability and balanced growth, he said. Interesting. Keep our eyes on that for you. In the UK, what are they looking at this morning? In the UK, Bank of England rate hike is still a possibility, although they were held yesterday because of the inflation rate levelling off, it said. And oil prices, it says, hovers just above pre-war levels. But the future is uncertain, obviously, after the Strait of Hormuz has been reopened with the agreement between Iran and America. Once again, another thing to obviously keep our eyes on. The exchange rates of the day. Sterling against the euro today is 1.1531. That's 1.1531. And sterling against the US dollar, 1.3173. That's 1.3173. You're up to date with all your business news. Coming back after the break, well, let's see if we can find you an upbeat story, shall we? I'm sure we probably can. Let's go to the break with Miley Cyrus.

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It was finished a bit lively. Michael Bublé, 7:48 here in Spain, 6:48 in the UK. Good morning to you. It's the Wave New York Breakfast Show, weekdays 7 till 10. Here with the friends of Motor World. Just a reminder that Motor World do not have a breakfast buffet this coming weekend. I'll be reliably informed because they do have a private event happening on Sunday. So no breakfast buffet this weekend. There'll be another one next weekend. Now then, I don't know if you've if you're listening in the UK, if you're here. Well, in the UK, apparently they're predicting temperatures this weekend of around about 30 degrees. And one of the papers saying, hotter than Barbados. Brilliant, isn't it? Do you know what I mean? Hotter than my Barbados. But listen, I was in London a few weeks ago when it was quite very warm, and you know, places like London just can't cope with the heat. You know what I mean? It's awful. And over here, listen, we're expecting temperatures this weekend of 35 degrees. So it's a question as old as time. Does or do you leave your doors and windows open during a heat wave? And does it actually make your home hotter or cooler? With many of us frantically opening our windows and turning our fans, it can often feel as though we're simply moving warm air around rather than cooling our homes. Experts say that we should keep windows, doors, blinds and curtains shut during the hottest periods of the day. However, the experts also suggest opening windows and doors only early in the morning or late in the evening when outdoor air is cooler than indoor air to air out your home. So there you go. So in the extreme heat, keep everything closed. And in the cooler air of the morning or the evening, then open up and then the air out your home. Okay, so there you go. Alternatively, you could just buy some air conditioning units, couldn't you? Really, let's face it. Yeah.

Well, I mean, that takes me back. Arrow and Hot, Hot, Hot. Before that, we proceeded with a Heatwave from Martha Reeves and the Vandellas. And we're going to head off to the news very, very shortly. Coming back after the news, what have we got? Well, we've got all the weather with the friends at Marchica. As we've noticed, obviously, it's going to be about 35 degrees over the weekend here in Mallorca. Good luck. Dear, oh dear. And I'm working over the weekend as well, so there you go. What else have we got for you? We've got the Naughty Weather with the friends at Avid, of course. World Cup song with the friends at Delithioso. 676-112-120 if you want to vote one of the ones that was on yesterday, which I think was three lines yesterday. I think it was. We've got the Showbiz News with the gang at PQ Academy and the school run anthem with the friends at Palmer Jump and the birthdays with the friends at Lola Land as well. So we've got lots to fit in the next hour, as always. We'll go to the break with a bit of Cheryl, I think.

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2: We got highs of 32 and lows of 23 out there at the moment. Plentiful sunshine around. It's going to be hot and humid today. Southeasty winds 50 to 30 kilometres an hour. And for your weekend, highs of 35. And lows of 23. Both Saturday and Sunday, and sunny all the way. So be careful in that heat out there. And into next week, a quick look into next week. Similar story, actually, pretty much all through next week. Temperatures varying between 32 and 34 degrees. Let's say big thanks to our friends at Marchica.
0: The latest weather forecast, right here on Wave Mallorca.
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2: Now on this week's Survey Prize, we're giving you a chance to win two tickets to go and see the Apex Fighting Championship, which is happening tomorrow down at the Magaluf Theatre in... the Pirates Theatre in Magaluf. 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June the 20th, that is, of course. I'll be there. I'm announcing the fighters, which I'm really looking forward to. And it's a really good night. 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Or you can text and WhatsApp us to 676-112120. 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That's the same number for your World Cup song, also for your school run anthem, and also for your birthdays as well. Just get your requests in as quickly as you can. We're coming back, and we're going to look at all the naughty weather next.

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1: So on the high seas then, today, northwestern Mallorca, Dragonair at a form and tours of Ireland at 2 to 3, locally in Eastleigh at 4 to 5. Sea steady smooth to slight. Northeastern Mallorca, form and tour to Cataparis and Eastern Southeast at 3 to 4. Sea steady smooth to slight. East of Mallorca, Cataparis, Salinas and Eastern Northeast at 4 to 4. Sea steady smooth to slight. And south of Mallorca, Salinas, Dragonair and Eastleigh at 3 to 4. Locally is southern and southwesterly in the afternoon. Sea steady smooth to slight. Moving into Minorca today, we've got an east and southeast at 3 to 4, sea stage smooth to slight. Channel of Minorca's an east and southeast at 3 to 4, sea stage smooth to slight. Cabrera has an east and northeast at 4 to 4, sea stage slight. Channel of Mallorca's an east and northeast at 3 to 4, sea stage smooth to slight. Ibiza, east and northeast at 3 to 4, sea stage smooth to slight. And Formentera has a northeasterly at 4 to 4, sea stage smooth to slight. But there are no weather advisories, so we'll say a big thanks, as always, to our friends at Avid.
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6: So in the chat yesterday we had Dave with Three Lions. He's not there today. Let's say hello and good morning to Rich. And Rich said, could you please play this? Yeah. He says from 1998, it was in France.

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2: Yeah, if you do want to vote that World Cup song off on Monday, 676 112 120 is our text and WhatsApp number. A quick look at the showbiz news. Busy old show today. We've got to try and get everything in, as he said. So, where's my showbiz? He's gone off my screen, which is great, isn't it? Here we go. Prince William has donated £1,000 to a local group vying to save their local pub. What a nice thing to do. Well done him. Lil Nas X has shared a candid mental health update following months of rehab, adding new music is on the way, he says. And I've got news of Gracie Abrams, if you're a fan. She's announced her North American, European and UK arena tour. It's called The Look of My Life Tour, kicking off this year. It'll be a 64-day tour beginning on December 2nd in Denver before hitting major cities across the north of America, while she'll then embark on a European and UK leg beginning April the 8th. And I've had a little look at this, actually, to see where she's playing. So if you're a fan, you might want to get yourself onto this. She's in Dublin on April 19th and 20th, then Manchester on April 22nd, 24th and 25th, Glasgow, this is next year of course, April 27th, April 28th, in London at the O2 Arena on April the 30th, May 1st and May 3rd and also May 4th. And then she does play in Barcelona on May 27th and 28th at the Palau Sant Jordi. So if you're a fan of Grace Abrahams, then you might want to get yourself onto that tour. I went to her website, which was gracieabrahams.com for more information. There you go. That's all your showbiz.
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1: So in the chair yesterday was Mackenzie going on her way to San Cayetano with Harry Styles, as it was, but not there today. Because let's say hello and good morning to Lisa, who's on her way also to San Cayetano, actually. Please give a shout out to Tristan, Matteo, Lisa and Anna. A full car today, says Mum Michelle. Please tell them well done for a great year in fourth grade and have a wonderful summer break. Guys, well done. Congratulations. And here is your song.

0: So I'm playing this one for Lisa. Shana Way sang Cayetano in the car with Tristan, Matteo and Anna, and Mum Michelle as well. Have a great weekend, guys. Well done for all your work throughout the course of the year in grade four. Becky G, A Shower from 2014, is your score and anthem for today.
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0: Yeah, morning to our friends at Lolo Land. And Friday is the 19th of June, 2026. Day 170 of the year, which means 196 days now remaining until 2027. And we're counting down to Wimbledon, which is just over a week away now, isn't it? Was it about 10 sleeps? Exactly, 10 sleeps till we get to Wimbledon. There you go. So what happened on this day in history? Let me have a little look at my list, see what I can find you today. Here we go. The first baseball game under recognisable modern rules was played in Hoboken, New Jersey, United States, on this day in 1846. The first Father's Day was celebrated in Spokane, Washington, on this day, 1910. Just a word to the wise, it's Father's Day on Sunday. The UK one. The one we celebrate. You know what I mean? You don't do two, you just do the one. You choose which one it is. So I'm with the UK one today. So this Sunday, of course. Cheerios breakfast cereal was invented on this day, 1941. The Warner Brothers cartoon character, the Tasmanian Devil. Do you remember him? He made his debut in Devil May Hair. Yeah, sorry. What else have I got? The Garfield comic strip debuted on this day in 1978. That was in one of the papers, was it? Was it the Mirror? Can't remember. I think so. Okay, Ben and Jerry ice cream and Grateful Dead's Jerry Garcia, actually, announced a new ice cream flavour, Cherry Garcia. Oh, very good. I like what you did there. You know, a lot of thought went into that, I'm sure. Cherry Garcia. It was 1987. McDonald's won the longest trial in English history against two environmental campaigners who published a leaflet accusing McDonald's of unethical and environmentally destructive activities on this day. In 1997, it was. Jennifer Lopez announced plans to launch her own brand of stationery on this day in 2002. David and Victoria Beckham put their £1.7 million converted barn in Cheshire on the market on this day in 2003. Didn't tell me how much it was for. What else have we got here? Listen to this. The sex shop chain, Ann Summers, won his high court battle to be allowed to advertise for staff in job centres on this day in 2003. Why wouldn't they? Don't get it. The iPhone 3 was launched on this day in the UK in 2009. Katy Perry became the first person to reach 100 million followers on Twitter on this day in 2017. And that's more or less it, I think, that happened on this day in history. So let's have a look at some people. Oh, these are famous people, apparently, that are celebrating a birthday today. Who have I got for you? Oh, Thelma Barlow. She's an English actress. She played Mavis Wilton in Coronation Street. She's 97 today. Happy birthday to you. Who else have I got? Kathleen Turner, an American actress. Films include Body Heat, Peggy Sue Got Married, Romancing the Stone, Prince's Honor. She's also the voice of Jessica Rabbit in Who Framed Roger Rabbit as well. She's 72 today. Who else? Jeremy Bates, the English tennis player. He won a couple of Grand Slam titles in the mixed doubles with Joe Jury. He's 64 today. Boris Johnson. Terrible impression. Former UK Prime Minister, of course. He's 62 today. Rory Underwood was born on this day. Former England rugby union player. He was also a pilot as well. I think he works for EasyJet now. He might be retired. Anyway, 63. He was a former RAF pilot. And then he started working for EasyJet. I'm sure he did. Who else have I got here? KSI. And the kids out there will know who he is. The YouTuber. Yeah, I met him once and I had no clue who he was. Typical, isn't it? dear, oh dear. And Mark Selby, the snooker player as well, is 43 today. Quite a lot of people celebrating a birthday. So if you happen to know somebody celebrating a birthday and you want us to give them a shout out, we're more than happy to do it. We're here with the friends at Lola Land, of course. Just get in touch to the normal places, and we just need to know the person's name. If there's a message you want us to read out, we can do that. And of course, we can play a song for them too. Here with the friends at Lola Land.
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0: Yeah, thanks to our friends at Lola Land. Good to have them on board for the birthdays. And so let's go to what happened on this day in music history. 1964, this band scored one of Motown's signature tunes, if I could say it. Okay. Can you remember this and who sang it? Covered by a few people, including Mick Jagger and David Bowie, the Mamas and the Papas and the Kinks, and even Little Richard, but this was the original.

It was Martha Reeves and the Vandellas. That was 1964, actually. This was 1965. Can you remember who these were? It was number one in the charts.

It was, of course, the Four Tops went to number one on the US singles chart with I Can't Help Myself, Sugar Pie, Honey Bunch. And it says here that Levi Stubbs had not been satisfied with the recording session and was promised that he could do it again the following day. But no other session took place, which meant that the track that became a hit was just the second take of the song. There you go. That was it there. Well done, Lawrence. You got it, one, Lawrence. Anybody else think that was Steve as well? Sorry, you got it. Yeah, that was it, everybody. Well done. Keep them coming in. And we move on This Day in History. This band were at number one on the UK singles chart. It was their seventh UK number one. It was 1968. Can you remember this?

It was, of course, the Rolling Stones on this day in 1968 were number one in the UK charts. It was the seventh UK at number one. Let's move on to this. This is an interesting fact on this day in history. On this day in 2006, this lady released her debut single. It was a lead single from a self-titled first album. The track peaked at number 40 on the Billboard Hot 100. So whatever happened to this lady?

0: So it was on this day in 2006 that Taylor Swift released her debut single. It was called Tim McGraw, if you can remember that. It was the lead single from her self-titled Taylor Swift album, which posted or peaked at number 40 in the US Billboard Hot 100. Did all right after that, though, didn't she? We're going to head on to the news. Coming back in your final hour, we've got all the sports news with the friends at the Mojo Bar. Big night for them. Scotland game tonight. So we'll see what's on the menu with them this evening a little bit later on. We've also got, of course, more things that happened on this day in music history. So musical variety birthdays. Don't forget your survey prize. The question today are with our friends at the Apex Fighting Championship. What does MMA stand for? It's on the Facebook page for you now. You've got just under an hour to get your answer in. Somebody's going to win those two tickets. We're going to head off to the news.
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2: In today's news, Andy Burnham has won the Makerfield by-election with a significant victory, piling fresh pressure on Prime Minister Keir Starmer. Burnham says Labour must now reconnect with voters who feel ignored by Westminster. Meanwhile, a new political row is brewing over Britain's relationship with Europe. Reports suggest the government is exploring closer cooperation with the European Union in areas such as trade, security, and movement of goods. Critics claim it amounts to a softer return towards EU membership by the back door, while ministers insist there are no plans to rejoin the bloc. The opposition has seized on the

0: suspect is not believed to know the child. An investigation is continuing. And finally, could England have a new World Cup anthem? Oasis' classic Wonderwall is being hailed by fans as the soundtrack of England's World Cup campaign after thousands of supporters sang the song following the Three Lions' 4-2 victory over Croatia. Videos of fans and players joining in have gone viral, with many calling for Wonderwall to become England's unofficial anthem for the rest of the tournament. For Wave Mallorca, this is Harriet Gordon.
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0: You know, every now and then, I think you might like to hear something from us. Nice and easy. But there's just one thing.
1: Job down in the city.
0: You see, we never, ever do nothing.
1: Working for the man.
0: Nice.
1: Every night and
0: easy.
1: Day.
0: We always
1: but
0: do it.
1: I never lost
0: nice.
1: 1 minute
0: and
1: sleep.
0: Rough.
1: And I will work.
0: But we're going to take the beginning of this song.
1: The thing might
0: and do it
1: been.
0: Easy.
1: Big wheel keep
0: but then we're
1: going to
0: do the finish.
1: Turning.
0: Rough.
1: Proud Mary.
0: It's the way we
1: keep
0: do.
1: On burning.
0: Proud Mary. We're rolling, ooh, rolling, ooh, rolling on the river. 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

0: Tina Turner with Proud Mary. Bring us into the final hour of The Breakfast Show. Very good morning to you. We're here with the friends of Motor World. Just a reminder, the Motor World do not have a breakfast buffet this weekend because they've got a private event on.
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0: Yeah, it's going to be a hot one this weekend, blimey. Listen to this, highs of 32, lows of 23. Plentiful sunshine around today. It's going to be hot with southeasterly winds 15 to 30 kilometres an hour. And yeah, look for your weekend, highs of 35, lows of 23. Saturday, sunny all the way, and sunny all the way on Sunday with another high of 35, low of 23. If you were listening earlier, they say, the experts say to us, right, and this is for your UK people as well, because I think you've got about highs of 30 today and over the weekend. You open your doors and windows in the morning, early in the morning, and late at night, okay? Obviously, make sure you lock them up, go to bed and everything, you know what I mean? That's the best time to do it, that gets the cool air in. But during the daytime, when it's really hot, keep everything shut, yeah? That's what they're saying. Worst case, turn the aircon on. It's not easier. In the meantime, we'll say a big thanks to our friends at Marchica.
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0: Now, all week on the survey prize, we'll be with our friends at the Apex Fighting Championship that's happening tomorrow down at the Pirates at Magaluf Theatre. It begins, I think the doors open around about 5 or 6 o'clock. So if you want to get yourself down there and want to win tickets, what you got to do is get a question correct. It's the last chance today then. The question, nice and easy for you, what does MMA stand for? What does MMA stand for is the question for today. But if you want tickets for that event, call Dan or WhatsApp him on 603-382-198, apexfightingchampionships.com. Online as well, and if you're going, I'll see you there because I'm announcing the fighters on Saturday, which I did for the last event. It was great fun. Doing that again. So looking forward to that. And as I say, if you are there, make sure you come and say hello. It's 30 minutes past 9 o'clock. Now we're going back to we've done music history, haven't we? Yeah, we have. So we're on birthdays. Now I thought I'd play this one. This person, sadly, no longer with us. Was born this day in 1939. But I know quite a lot of you out there do like a bit of Northern Soul, all right? So, we're going to play you this. And do you know who sang it? As he was born on this day, 1939.

0: It's a Northern Soul anthem. It's called The Snake. And born this day in 1939 was Al Wilson. Sadly, no longer with us. But a good song, nonetheless. It's 17 minutes past 9 o'clock. Good morning to you. 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And just a reminder that Motor World don't have a breakfast buffet this weekend because they've got a private event on.
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0: 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Eastern Mjolka, Catna Perez, Salinas and Eastie and Northeastie at 4 to 4, Seasteady smooth to slight. And south of Mjolka, Salinas, Dragonair is Nisi at 3 to 4, locally and southerly and southwesterly in the afternoon. Seasteady smooth to slight. We move into, where are we going? Minorca today, Nisi and southeast at 3 to 4, Seasteady smooth to slight. Channel of Minorca, Nisi and southeast at 3 to 4, Seasteady smooth to slight. Cabrera today has an Nisi and northeast at 4 to 4, Seasteady slight. Channel of Mallorca, Nisi and northeast at 3 to 4, Seasteady smooth to slight. Ibiza, Nisi and northeast at 3 to 4, Seasteady smooth to slight. And Formentera has a northeast at 4 to 4, sea stage smooth to slight. But there are no weather advisories, so we'll say a big, big thanks to our friends at Avid.
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0: Well, we're going to the break and come back for the break with Ann Wilson, who was born on this day. And she was from an American rock band who sold over 35 million records worldwide, placed 29 singles on the Billboard Hot 100 and have scored top 10 albums on the Billboard 200 in the 70s, the 80s, the 90s and the 2010s as well. So who are they? Well, let's play you this one before the break and I'll play you another one after.

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0: It was, of course, Heart. And Anne Walsh was born on this day. It's coming up to right now, 9:30. A very good morning to you. Time for all your sports news with the friends at the Mojo Beach Sports News Bar. Put Speech Sports News Bar? What's all that about? Mojo Beach Bar.
1: The sports news is brought to you by Mojo Beach Bar, a highly rated, vibrant sports bar cafe located in the coastal neighbourhood of St Augustine. Situated directly across from the Port Callanova Marina and a short walk from Callamayor Beach, it is well known for its large open-air terrace, brunch, casual beach-themed atmosphere and live sports daily.
0: Loving this music, by the way. Now the World Cup, Mexico through to the second round after beating South Korea 1-0 overnight. Czechia and South Africa drew 1-1. Group B was a goal fest with Switzerland beating Bosnia-Herzegovina 4-1. And Canada beating nine-man Qatar 6-0, with a bad injury sort of marred that game. In cricket, England are in a dire position against New Zealand after spiralling from a chaotic morning on day two of the second test at the Oval. Olympic medalist Jenny Sims is making an encouraging improvement in hospital after collapsing at an event in Raleigh, North Carolina. And at Shinnecock Hills, it served up a tale of changing conditions that altered the dynamic on the opening day of the Foghampton US Open. I saw the wind. Blimey, Riley. What a win that was at the US Open yesterday. What else have we got for you? Well, let's have a look at the fixtures tonight, shall we? They'll all be shown at the Mojo Bar, of course. We've got the United States against Australia. That'll be an interesting game. 8 o'clock UK, so 9 o'clock our time. And then the big one, Scotland against Morocco. It's a 11 o'clock tonight kickoff, which means it's a midnight kickoff for us. Scotland against Morocco. An interesting game, I think. Then the 1:30 in the morning kickoff is Brazil against Haiti. And the 4 o'clock in the morning kickoff, so 1:30 is 2:30 our time, and the 4 o'clock, which is 5 o'clock our time, we've got Turkey against Paraguay. 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You can join them at 12 a.m. For the kickoff and enjoy their special World Cup pinchos, Scottish battered garlic salmon and homemade hummus with warm pita bread as well. 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I'm really looking forward to that game tonight. Let's say a big, big thanks to our friends at the Mojo Beach Bar.
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0: Don't forget, they will be showing all the games over the weekend as well at the Mojo Beach Bar. So if you want to get yourself down there in San Agustin, right opposite the marina, then they'll love to see you, I'm sure. So that's Saturday and Sunday. And then when we get back into on Monday morning, we can tell you about all the games as well and all the different pinchos they'll be doing for those particular games for the VIP people that are booking as well. I did tell them, actually, this story. I don't know if you heard about this. Over in Boston, where Scotland played their first game against Haiti. There's a bar called Hennessy's. It's quite a famous Irish bar. It's called Hennessy's in Boston. And they said that they sold three times the amount of alcohol it normally sells on a St. Patrick's Day to Scotland's fans at their last game. Just take that in, right? So St. Patrick's Day is going to obviously sell a lot of beer, isn't it? Yeah? Yeah. They sold three times the amount of alcohol that day in Hennessy's bar in Boston. They must be overjoyed, mustn't they? Not quite sure about the hangovers the next morning, mind you. But anyway, Scottish fans, they are great. I mean, actually, to be honest with you, all fans, I don't think I've seen any trouble yet, which you know, not that I'm looking for it, but you know what I mean? You just obviously like to keep your eyes out and make sure everything's running well. And I think it is so far. Not seen any bad games yet. Do you know what I mean? I'm really enjoying the tournament. It's just a shame that some of the games are on late, isn't it? Do you know what I mean? I think if we were, you know, somewhere in Europe or a little bit closer to us, then obviously the games would fall at a better time. But, you know, you can't have everything. And everybody's got to have their feast of football as well, haven't they? So let's go back to birthdays. On this day in 1959, this person was born. We're going to play you a 1983 US number 17 single, but it reached number 4 in the UK in 1985. Can you remember this?

They were DeBarge, the Rhythm of the Night, and Mark DeBarge of The Family, who was born on this day in 1959. Well done if you did get that, but you didn't send it in. Don't worry. Let's move on to... This lady was born this day in 1963. She is a singer, songwriter, voice actress, dancer, choreographer, and also appeared on TV as well in America. Can you remember her? Do you remember this song?

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0: He plays you two in a row. 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She's an American singer, songwriter, voice actress, dancer, choreographer. Does a lot, doesn't she? She's also a judge at American Idol as well. She's Paula Abdul. This one, Vibology, and Straight Up was the song we played you before as well. Let's move on to the final birthday today, actually. Not the final song, but the final birthday. Ben Haggerty was born on this day. Ben Haggerty. He has a stage name, which I'm not going to tell you, of course, because it'll give away the song. But anyway, remember this? I said a hip hop. Shut up, Richie.
1: And salesman's like, what up? What's your budget? And I'm like, honestly, I don't know nothing about mopeds. He said,
2: I got the one for you. Follow me.
1: Ooh, it's too real. 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Banana seat, a canopy on two wheels. 800.

It's me, the M, the A, C, the K. Sounding like a French pimp bump back in the day. I take her to Ponderay and I watch her skate. I mean water ski, ollie, ollie, oxen free. I'm perusing down forth and they watching me. I do a headstand, the eagle lands on my seat. 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Going down a back street, listening to Blackstreet. Running around the whole town. Neighbors yelling at me like you need to slow down. 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Give it to you. Cruising down Broadway, girl, what a wonderful view. 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There's layers to this ish player. Tiramisu, tiramisu. Let my coattail drag, but I ain't tearing my suit. Tearing my suit.

Ben Haggerty, also known as Macklemore. And this is Macklemore and Ryan Lewis together, along with Eric Nally, Melly Mel, Grandmaster Flash. And Downtown, 950. You see, that's why I did the old hip-hop. Don't worry about it. It's 9:51. A couple more from me, and then I'll hand you over to Joe. So you've got about 4 minutes and 12 seconds to get your answer in on this question. What does MMA stand for? It's the prize for the Apex Fighting Championship that's taking place at the Pirates Theatre down in Magaluf tomorrow evening from doors open, I think, at 6 o'clock. 6 till around about 11, it will be. There's 11 fights going on, as far as I am aware, and I'll be announcing all the fighters. So if you want to come down and see a bit of MMA boxing, then that's where you need to be, Pirates Theatre in Magaluf tomorrow from 6 o'clock in the evening. And if you're there, make sure you come and say hello.

0: on Vogue, of course, and My Lovin'. Time is coming up to 9:56. A very good morning to you. Good to have you with us. It's the Wave Bugle Breakfast Show, weekday 7 till 10. We're here with the friends at Motor World. Just a reminder that Motor World don't have a breakfast buffet this weekend. Oh, hang on a minute, friend. I don't want you yet. Got my last song. Don't have a Motor World buffet this weekend because they've got a private event on. So don't make your way down there because if your name's not down, you're not coming in, as they say. So let's give you the answer to today's question. The question was, what does MMA stand for? Joe's with me. Come on, Joe. What does MMA stand for?
1: Mixed martial arts.
0: Well done, very good.
1: Come on, it's I've been saying it all week. If we didn't get it, exactly. It would have been really bad.
0: It was in the actual blurb on the Facebook page. There's your bucket. All the correct answers are in the bin to win. And if you did get a question correct, you're in that bin. If you could pull out one of those and hopefully be able to read my writing. Thank you.
1: I think I might be used to it after all these years, Rich. But there you go, sometimes. Denise Harding, congratulations.
0: Denise Harding, congratulations to you. We'll be in touch with you, how you can do that. And that's it. So we've got another prize for you, of course, next week. Looking forward to that. And we just want to finish today by announcing the total for the Radiothon. A big, big thank you to everybody that's got involved in the 2026 Radiothon. It's been fantastic. We've raised more money than we did last year, which we're very, very pleased about. And I'm sure the charities will be as well. We raised in total €17,068.66. Okay, so that's €17,068.66. For this year's Radiothon. Now, one thing we want to say, following the awful fire at the Trannan Apartments in Magaluf, we would like to donate €1,000 to their GoFundMe page. And we've had a word with some of the charities already just to let them know that's what we're going to do. Because obviously, I'm sure as you are, very shocked by what happened. And I know the community is as well. And there's been a lot of sort of love go out there for lots of people who've obviously lost, some people have lost absolutely everything.
1: It's terrible for them all, to be honest, and close to home for me, friends in the block.
0: Me as well. I've got people I know in there as well. So we are going to donate €1,000 of the Radiothon money to the GoFundMe page that's been set up by Dino SOS Calvia as well. So I'll be in touch with Dino just to let him know that's going to happen. And but listen, a big thank you to everybody out there. Whatever you did for us over the Radiothon, we can only do it with you, not without you, if that makes sense. So whether you bought raffle tickets, you bid on the auction, you gave a donation, you bid for a song, you were a sponsor of one of the you were a sponsor for one of the hours, you gave us a prize. Listen, the great thing about this is it's a community thing, and we really can't do it without your help. We're just the messengers, really, to be honest with you. You're the guys that are doing the work and giving the money, so that's the most important thing to us. So thank you for the five charities that we're raising money for, which are Great Ormond Street Children's Hospital, Sonospas is the Children's Ward, Save the Med, Six Points Cycling Challenges, and of course Nick at Jotting Gives Back. So thank you. And
1: even coming in on the Radiothon itself, like actually people coming in for their hours, but bringing people with them and supporting us and being there and feeding us, watering us, like literally, like just all of that little bit of support just makes a massive difference to all of us if you just came to support us on the day as well. So thank you to everybody.
0: And we will be doing something similar, not 36 hours, but we'll do something obviously leading up to Christmas as
1: we
0: well,
1: will.
0: Of course.
1: Yeah.
0: So thank you very much on behalf of all the charities for your
1: thank
0: hard
1: you.
0: Work. I will leave you, my friends. Have a good weekend, whatever you're up to. As I say, if you are going to the Pirates Theatre tomorrow to see the Apex Fighting Champions, I'm going to be there announcing the fighters, so come and say hello. If not, I hope you enjoy your weekend. It's going to be a hot one, both here and in the UK, actually. 35 for us, 30 in the UK. So whatever you do, keep cool, my friends. Keep cool, and I'll see you on Monday morning. Don't tune off now. Joe's with you now between now and 1 o'clock. Spencer between 1 and 4. And Dez between 4 and 6. Take care.

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1: In today's news, Andy Burnham has won the Makerfield by-election with a significant victory, piling fresh pressure on Prime Minister Keir Starmer. Burnham says Labour must now reconnect with voters who feel ignored by Westminster. Meanwhile, a new political row is brewing over Britain's relationship with Europe. Reports suggest the government is exploring closer cooperation with the European Union in areas such as trade, security, and movement of goods. Critics claim it amounts to a softer return towards EU membership by the back door, while ministers insist there are no plans to rejoin the bloc. The opposition has seized on the debate, arguing Britain should instead focus on becoming a lower tax economy to attract investment, businesses, and jobs. They say reducing the tax burden would boost growth and help the UK compete more effectively on the global stage. A three-year-old boy remains in a critical but stable condition after a shocking incident at a zoo in Cambridgeshire. Police say the child was pushed into a crocodile enclosure at Johnson's of Oldhurst. A 30-year-old man has been arrested on suspicion of attempted murder, and detectives say the suspect is not believed to know the child. An investigation is continuing, and finally, could England have a new World Cup anthem? Oasis' classic Wonderwall is being hailed by fans as the soundtrack of England's World Cup campaign after thousands of supporters sang the song following the Three Lions' 4-2 victory over Croatia. Videos of fans and players joining in have gone viral, with many calling for Wonderwall to become England's unofficial anthem for the rest of the tournament. For Wave Mallorca, this is Harriet Gordon.
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9: 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Yeah.

0: It's 14 minutes past 10. 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It's Friday at last. Morning. We came in with the classic from Blaze with Most Precious Love with Barbara Tucker on vocals. It's 10:15. I'm going to do this one from Chaka Khan.
1: Chaka Khan. Shaka Khan, let me rock it, let me rock it, Shaka Khan. Let me rock it, that's all I wanna do. Shaka Khan, let me rock it, Shaka Khan. Let me rock it, let me feel for you. Shaka Khan, what you tell me what you wanna do? Do you feel for me the way I feel for you? Shaka Khan, let me tell you what I wanna do. I wanna love you, wanna hug you, wanna squeeze you too. And let me take it in my arm, let me feel you with my charm, Shaka. Cause you know that I'm the one to keep you warm, Shaka. I make it more than just a physical dream. I wanna rock you, Shaka, baby, cause you make me wanna scream. Let me rock it, rock it.

10:19. I'm keeping it a little bit upbeat as it is Friday. Feel good Friday, as always, here on Wave Mallorca. Now let's see what's happening in the show today. Well, weather's coming up next. We know it's hot and it's going to get hotter. I'll be giving you the lowdown for the weekend. We've also got what bonkers national day is our favourite. Two plays of this week's featured artists, and by the end of the show, we will have a new one for next week. We've got a musical birthday. We've got some local news as well. On this day in music too. And of course, in hour three, as it is Friday, it is Guess the Year. It's our flashback year. We're going to be playing lots of tunes from one particular year and giving you some clues along the way. And you just got to let us know which year we are talking about. Very, very easy. All brought to you by our friends over at Badana in Portales News. So lots to fit in. And Soul Central and Kathy Brown are taking us into the break.

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0: It's 10:31. Harry Styles with Aperture. Now I know our Yasmin is going to see him again tonight. So have a fabulous night, Yaz, if you're listening in.
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0: Well, it is a sunny 28 degrees at the moment here in Mallorca. Highs of 33 today, lows of 22. Orange even, a warning for high temperatures today from midday. Sunny conditions all day long with the sunset this evening at 21:19. Looking across the weekend, sunny all the way with highs of 35, the highest temperature we've reached so far. So be careful, get that sun cream on. Menorca's 27, mostly sunny in Menorca, highs of 30, lows of 22. A few clouds coming in this afternoon and they have a yellow warning for high temperature. Across the weekend, they have highs of 31 and 32. Lastly, to Ibiza on the islands, 25 at the moment, but 26 is the high. Sunny all day long today with a low of 23. Across the weekend, they have got highs of 27. Lastly, to London, it's sunny at last in London, highs of 29 in London today, lows of 18, sunny right across the day today, and moving across the weekend, a bit of cloud coming in, but highs of 26, and on Sunday, highs of 30. So it looks like it's going to be a lovely weekend all around, but very, very hot, so please take it easy in the sun. That's your weather for today and across the weekend. This is ATFC.

Pete Heller with Big Love. It's 10:40, 20 to 11. Let's do our bonkers national days for today. It is International Box Day today, as in cardboard box day today. It is also National Garfield the Cat Day today, if you're into that. Is he still around, Garfield the Cat? Don't think so. National Take Back the Lunch Break Day today. Yes, for sure. I do try every day to, when I get away from radio and I get back to my office, just have a little bit of a break. Sometimes it doesn't happen, as we all know, but I do try to kind of switch off from this to go to do something else. Yeah, it doesn't always happen. National Watch Day today. I have to say, I'm going to let it out of the bag. My husband does have a little bit of a watch fetish, I have to say. Nick, if you're listening in, let us know how many watches you've actually got. Real food day today, so as in, like, you know, proper vegetables, fruit, things like that today. Ugliest dog day today. Oh, come on. No dogs are ugly, are they? None of them are. They've all got some lovely little, something lovely about them for sure. It is National Pets in Film day today. World Sauntering Day today. Oh my goodness. I cannot remember the last time I sauntered somewhere because I'm always in a rush. So I'm always walking like on a mission, you know, and just to saunter along, I think would be just lovely for sure. So I might try that this afternoon when I take my doggies out for a walk. It is World Sickle Cell Day today. It is also National Wrong Trousers Day today. No idea what that means. Somebody's going to let me know, I'm sure. But they are your bonkers national days for today. Now, Luther Vandross is going to take us into the break.

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0: 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Yeah.

0: Claire, me, Junior Jack. It is 10 to 11. Let's do featured artist. We've had a quick look. Craig David is still in the lead. No, it's not that I'm happy about that at all. It's definitely up to you who is next week's featured artist of the week. But we also have Robbie Williams and Elton John in the running. So if you want to jump on there and vote for one of them or put your own in, you can on the socials, or you can message in 676 112 120.
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0: It's Coldplay.

It's 10:55, coming up to the end of the first hour of the show. Let's see what's happening in hour two. Musical birthday coming up first. We got some local news as well. We've got On This Day in Music and another play of the featured artist, which is Coldplay. And by the end of the show, like I said, we will have a brand new featured artist for next week. But taking us in there, it is a classic from Spandau Ballet. Now, if you haven't bought a ticket already, get yourselves down onto portadriano.com and get a ticket to go and see Tony Hadley on the 1st of August. He will be singing all these classics.

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2: The former Prime Minister, José Luis Rodríguez Zapatero, has denied influencing the government's €53 million bailout of Airline Plus Ultra. Appearing before Spain's Audiencia Nacional, Zapatero rejected allegations of influence peddling and money laundering linked to the rescue package and said that he'd never intervened in the decision-making process. The investigation continues. He denies any wrongdoing. The meteorological agency AMETS warned of an intense and persistent spell of heat from Sunday across much of the country. Temperatures are expected to rise sharply, with parts of central, southern and northeastern Spain forecast to exceed 40 degrees. Forecasters say the hot weather could last well into next week, increasing both health risks and dangers of wildfire. And Pasoi has filed a complaint

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2: It's a radio show, and her name is Jo, so we're calling it The Jo Show. Yeah.

It's 7 minutes past 11. It's the 19th of June. This is The Joe Show right through till 1 o'clock today here on Wave Mallorca, bringing us into the hour. It's the Freemasons featuring Solar with True Love Survivor. Keeping it a little bit upbeat today in between a few little requests and things as it is Friday. And don't forget, in the last hour, we have got our Guess the Year feature that will be coming up in the final hour of the show. But we're going to do our musical birthday now. In 1960, Dennis Fuller was born. Now, you would never put that name with who they are. They're a German-based English dance pop duo, the London Boys, Takes Me Back, who had the UK number two single with this one. He was killed in a car crash with the London Boy partner, Edem Ephraim, on the 21st of January, 1996. Do you remember this?

Joy Sims with You Are My All and All is 11:16. Now, just a quick reminder about what we, between all of us out there, raised in our 2026 Radiothon. Now, we did mention it or announce it just at the end of the breakfast show today. But I am very, very happy to announce that we, between us, have all raised €17,068.66. So a massive, massive thank you to everybody out there that joined in, whatever you did, whether you sponsored an hour, whether you made a pledge, you just put a song on, you paid to have a song played, you gave us a challenge, you gave us an auction prize or actually bid on an auction prize or bought a raffle ticket, and especially to those who sold raffle tickets for us. You have been absolutely amazing. And our charities are super, super happy with the donation that they will be receiving very, very shortly. But as Richie did say this morning, because of the devastating fire that happened in Magaluf in the Trianon 2 building, we are going to donate from the Radiothon €1,000 to their GoFundMe appeal from SOS Calvia. And all of the other charities are very, very happy that we're doing that also. So a massive, massive thank you from all of us here at Wave Mallorca for supporting us in all of the mad things that we do. I'm sure there's going to be more mad things coming up, but as far as we're concerned, we're just the people at the end of a microphone asking you to join in. And every single year we are amazed by your generosity and your support. It means a massive amount to all of us here at Wave Mallorca. So thank you again. €17,068.66. We beat last year's total by just over €2,700. Brilliant. Thank you so much.

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It's 28 minutes past 11. It's somber with the 12 to 12. Now, I just wanted to say, since I just earlier announced our final total for our Radiothon and that we were going to use €1,000 of that to donate to the SOS Calvia for the devastating fire that happened in the Trianon 2. John from the Magaluf Square in Magaluf, who's one of our massive supporters here at the radio and for the Radiothon, has offered to add an extra €500 to that donation. So in total, we will be donating €1,500 to the SOS Calvia GoFundMe page for the Trianon 2 fire. Thank you so much, John, and to all of your guys down there at Magaluf Square, EastEnders and all of the different places you've got around Magaluf. It's really lovely to see businesses and people around the area that was where the fire was supporting all of the people that have basically been displaced and lost everything, a lot of people. So thank you so much to you, John, and also obviously everybody that donated. We are very, very happy to be able to do that. Now let's do some local news. From our friends at the Mallorca Daily Bulletin, Ryanair slams the EU baggage reform. Airlines warn airfares will rise. Always Ryanair, isn't it? Ryanair has strongly criticised the reform of European regulations on air passenger rights, arguing that the new baggage requirements are particularly detrimental to low-cost carriers. The company maintains that the changes approved by the EU institutions will make it harder to promote its cheapest fares and will force it to advertise prices higher than those many travellers end up paying. The controversy centres around the new provisions aimed at increasing transparency in the marketing of airline tickets. Among the planned measures is the requirement for airlines to display as the main option prices that include an additional piece of cabin baggage, although passengers may subsequently choose cheaper fares without this service. For Ryanair, this measure undermines the philosophy of low-cost carriers, whose business model is based on offering a low base fare and allowing each customer to add only the services they wish to use. The airline claims that more than half of its passengers travel with only a small personal bag and do not book additional luggage, so it considers it unjustified that they should initially be shown higher fares. The company's chief executive, Michael O'Leary, has described the reform as yet another bureaucratic nonsense driven by European institutions. He argues that the new rules force airlines to falsely advertise higher airfares by including the services that many passengers neither need nor request. They also argue that the measure could reduce the sector's competitiveness and make prices appear more expensive to consumers. Ryanair's criticisms echoes those voiced by other low-cost carriers too, which have warned that an increase in regulatory obligations could lead to higher operating costs. What do you think? I know we all go on about Ryanair, but it does what it says on the tin, no? Okay, more stories from the Mallorca Daily Bulletin. This beach has just been named the best in Spain. Playa de Moro Beach here in Mallorca has been named Spain's highest rated beach for 2026, according to a new study by holiday rental firm Holidu. The Mallorcan beach topped the ranking, national ranking, for receiving a Google Maps score of 4.8 for more than 7,700 reviews. Located in the Bay of Alcudia, Playa de Moro is renowned for its 5 kilometres of white sand, shallow turquoise waters, and family-friendly atmosphere. Its proximity to the National Park, one of the Balearic Islands' most important protected areas, has also helped cement its reputation among visitors. The beach's popularity extends beyond Spain. Its European ranking, Playa de Moro was placed 4th overall, making it the highest-ranked Spanish beach on the continent-wide list. So well done to Playa de Moro. What a lovely beach it is. That is your news for today.

0: It's featured artist time now, taking us into the break. Craig David is still in the lead for next week's featured artist. You've got about an hour and a bit to get your nominations in for next week's featured artist up on the socials, or of course you can message here to the studio.
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6: It's a radio show and her name is Joe, so we're calling it The Joe Show. Yeah.

It's Freemasons with Catherine Ellis, and it is called When You Touch Me. It's 11:47, 13 minutes to 12 if you like it the other way, and we're going to do our On This Day in Music. In 2025, Scottish musician and keyboardist James Prime died following a short battle with cancer. He joined Scottish group Deacon Blue in 1985, who had the 1988 UK number 8 single with Real Gone Kid, plus over 15 other UK top 40 singles. He featured on all 11 of their studio albums, the most recent, The Great Western Road in 2025, released 3 months before his death. Before joining Deacon Blue in 1985, he worked with Scottish band Altered Images. So we've got my Deacon Blue. This is Dignity.

Silicon Soul with Right On. Thank you so much to all of your messages. We've had quite a few through. To congratulate everybody on the achievement from the Radiothon 2026 and, you know, the amount that we all raised together. So thank you to all of you that have messaged. I have answered some of them on the WhatsApp as well. Very, very, very happy. And it's from all of your support, basically. From your support and your donations, we have been able to do this. So thank you again to all of you. I am going to play us out of the hour. First of all, I'd like to say a massive good afternoon, or nearly good morning, good afternoon to Jed in Scotland listening in. Jed, Diane and Courtney, they're listening in Scotland. Have a fabulous weekend, guys. I'm hoping that it's going to be sunshiny in Scotland as it is across the UK at the moment. So fingers crossed for you over there. But I am going to take you out with a tune from our lovely Amanda O'Riordan from Amanda Zipped It Up. It's her birthday on Sunday. On the 21st, she has her birthday on the longest day of the year, and she'll be celebrating with her son, whose birthday it is as well. So this goes out to you. Happy birthday, Amanda.

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6: In today's news, Andy Burnham has won the Makerfield by-election with a significant victory, piling fresh pressure on Prime Minister Keir Starmer. Burnham says Labour must now reconnect with voters who feel ignored by Westminster. Meanwhile, a new political row is brewing over Britain's relationship with Europe. Reports suggest the government is exploring closer cooperation with the European Union in areas such as trade, security, and movement of goods. Critics claim it amounts to a softer return towards EU membership by the back door, while ministers insist there are no plans to rejoin the bloc. The opposition has seized on the debate, arguing Britain should instead focus on becoming a lower tax economy to attract investment, businesses and jobs. They say reducing the tax burden would boost growth and help the UK compete more effectively on the global stage. A three-year-old boy remains in a critical but stable condition after a shocking incident at a zoo in Cambridgeshire. Police say the child was pushed into a crocodile enclosure at Johnson's of Oldhurst. A 30-year-old man has been arrested on suspicion of attempted murder, and detectives say the suspect is not believed to know the child. An investigation is continuing, and finally, could England have a new World Cup anthem? Oasis' classic Wonderwall is being hailed by fans as the soundtrack of England's World Cup campaign after thousands of supporters sang the song following the Three Lions' 4-2 victory over Croatia. Videos of fans and players joining in have gone viral, with many calling for Wonderwall to become England's unofficial anthem for the rest of the tournament. For Wave Mallorca, this is Harriet Gordon.
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3: 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Yeah.

It's 8 minutes past 12. It's the 19th of June. It is a Friday, so obviously on Fridays, we do our Guess the Year with our friends at Badana. So I'm playing you lots of tunes. I'm going to give you lots of clues about one particular year. You just got to tell me which year it is if you think you know. 676-112-120 is the text and WhatsApp to the studio, or you can comment on our socials. Of course you can. We came into the hour with Pulp and Common People. Now let's give you some clues. Batman Forever was the biggest movie of the year. Other big films included Apollo 13, brilliant film, Ace Ventura, When Nature Calls, Casper, Die Hard with a Vengeance, GoldenEye, and Seven, another great film. Mel Gibson's Braveheart, Clueless, Dangerous Minds, and Babe were also released in this year. Toy Story was the first computer animated movie during this year. And don't forget, Toy Story 5 is on at the cinemas at the moment. So if you think you know what year it is, get in touch. This is Alex Party.

Shouts going out to Charlie Cheeks. We always call him Charlie Cheeks. He'll always be Charlie Cheeks to us if you are in the southwest of the island and in Palma Nova, especially back in the 90s and right up till a few years ago. There was an amazing little bar there called Cheeks, and Charlie was the owner, and basically the DJ did everything in there. And it was a bit of a karaoke bar as well, a special little karaoke bar. And Charlie and I used to do a little rendition of that Bjork song. So shouts going out to you, Charlie. We had some fun, didn't we? We definitely did. But we are into Guess the Year. That was one of the songs that was a best-selling single in this particular year. Now, a few of you have got it right, well done. But a few of you are skirting around it just slightly. I have let you know if you've messaged in. Let's give you some more clues anyway. The big TV shows of the year, now they weren't premiered during this year, they just were super popular during the year, was Heartbeat, Casualty, Keeping Up Appearances, Inspector Morse and Seinfeld. Also as well, Debbie McGee was one of the first guests on Carolina Hearn's The Mrs. Merton Show. And I don't know if you remember this. She said the famous question, so what first attracted you to the millionaire Paul Davis, Paul Daniels even? What first attracted you to the millionaire Paul Daniels? Very, very funny, Mrs. Merton was. Father Ted and the Crystal Maze first aired during this year too. Hollyoaks was brand new on TV. And the Eurovision Song Contest came from Dublin. And Norway was the winner during this year. So do you know which year it is? 676 112 120. Oasis are taking us into the break.

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6: 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All the tunes and clues are from a year gone by. Can you guess the year?

Mariah Carey with A Fantasy. Do you know what year? That was one of the best-selling singles. It's 12:30, so you've got about 20 minutes or so to get your answers in. Let's give you some more clues. The internet-based auction site eBay opened its virtual doors during this year. The first item advertised was a broken laser pointer for $14.83. When advised the item was broken, the buyer said that's why he wanted it. He was a collector of broken laser pointers. Okay. Two game consoles were released in Europe, the PlayStation and the Sega Saturn. The PlayStation won the battle and pushed Sega out of the picture. Supermarket Direct began delivering groceries in London. It was the first online supermarket. Do you know what year that was? It's Diana King with Shy Guy. That's what I want, yeah. You know what I want, yeah. 676-112-120 is the text and WhatsApp to send in your answers, or of course you can on the socials as well.

12:35. We're into our guest of the year, our flashback year. We're playing lots of tunes, giving you lots of clues from one particular year. Do you know which year it is? 676-112-120 is the text and WhatsApp to send in your answers. This was the year that Starbucks created the very famous Frappuccino. Innie Camozzi has taken us into the break.

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0: It's a radio show, and her name is Jo, so we're calling it The Jo Show. Yeah.
10: 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All the tunes and clues are from a year gone by. Can you guess the year?

Take that with Never Forget. Please tell me you weren't putting your hands right up in the air when you're in the car. I was definitely doing it in the studio. That was one of the best-selling singles from the year we've been talking about. Do you know what year it is? Let's give you the last lot of clues. The remaining Burnie Inn restaurants were converted to Beefeaters. I didn't know that, actually. Steve Fossett became the first person to make a solo flight across the Pacific Ocean in a hot air balloon. The rivalry between Blur and Oasis began backstage at the NME Awards. For while Blur didn't realise it was supposed to be serious, management had tried to stop the bands from clashing, but the frontmen and media encouraged it. Robbie Williams left Take That during this year, but a clause in his contract said that he couldn't release his own music while the band was still going. Well, we know that didn't work out, don't we? Bill and Hillary Clinton as well came to the UK and to Ireland at the end of this year. Now, you have about 6 minutes, 6 or 7 minutes to get your answers in. 676-112-120 is the best place to send your answer, because after this, I'm going to tell you which year we've been talking about. I'm going to play Blur Country House and one of our favourites from this year, Entrance, and Set You Free. Get your answers in.

It's 12:55 and that concludes our guest the year for today. A banger there from Entrance with Set You Free. Congratulations to Gareth and Mel, that you were the first ones to get it right today. Rich Delicioso, Tony, Michelle, Kevin, Neil, Gaynor, Mark, Kerry, Annabelle, Frankie, also Rachel and Nina. You all got it right today. It was, of course, 1995. Now, a few of you did skirt around it, we're saying 93 and 94, but it was actually 1995. Well, that's it for me today. It just leaves me time to reveal who is going to be next week's featured artist of the week. Don't tune off, though. Spencer's up next between 1 and 4. He'll also reveal his backwards forwards quiz this week. We've got Des between 4 and 6. Navos is in the chair between 6 and 8. 8 till 9 is the lovely Angie Brown. 9 till 10 is Joe Melville and Weekend Beats. And 10 until midnight, we have Clubland with Dave Adams. So lots and lots of reasons to keep it locked in with us here at Wave Mallorca. Now let me reveal next week's featured artist is... When you're so in love, it's Craig David. I'm not happy about that at all, am I? Have a lovely weekend. Try and stay out of the heat. And I'll be back with you on Tuesday at 10 o'clock because Yasmin is sitting in for me on Monday. I'll see you then.

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1: In today's news, Andy Burnham has won the Makerfield by-election with a significant victory, piling fresh pressure on Prime Minister Keir Starmer. Burnham says Labour must now reconnect with voters who feel ignored by Westminster. Meanwhile, a new political row is brewing over Britain's relationship with Europe. Reports suggest the government is exploring closer cooperation with the European Union in areas such as trade, security and movement of goods. Critics claim it amounts to a softer return towards EU membership by the back door, while ministers insist there are no plans to rejoin the bloc. The opposition has seized on the debate, arguing Britain should instead focus on becoming a lower tax economy to attract investment, businesses and jobs. They say reducing the tax burden would boost growth and help the UK compete more effectively on the global stage. A three-year-old boy remains in a critical but stable condition after a shocking incident at a zoo in Cambridgeshire. Police say the child was pushed into a crocodile enclosure at Johnson's of Oldhurst. A 30-year-old man has been arrested on suspicion of attempted murder, and detectives say the suspect is not believed to know the child. An investigation is continuing, and finally, could England have a new World Cup anthem? Oasis classic Wonderwall is being hailed by fans as the soundtrack of England's World Cup campaign after thousands of supporters sang the song following the Three Lions 4-2 victory over Croatia. Videos of fans and players joining in have gone viral, with many calling for Wonderwall to become England's unofficial anthem for the rest of the tournament. For Wave Mallorca, this is Harriet Gordon.
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Good afternoon to you. It is Spencer James with you here on this Friday afternoon. Woo!

we've made it, folks. Another afternoon, done and dusted. I hope you're keeping good, hope you're keeping well. Eddie Spence with you here with Afternoons with One Stop World. Post Malone and Jelly Roll, Scissor on the way. After Teddy Swims, brand new from him, this is Mr. Lowenall. It's made me all care.

Post Malone and Jelly Roll and Losers on Radio Mallorca. Forgive me, I didn't say thank you to Joe for the last couple of hours. Thank you, Joe. As always, Joe will return on Tuesday. Yasmin's in for Joe on Monday's show. So, look forward to that. But yeah, Joe and Yasmin back on the Joe Show Monday, of course. And then Joe back also Mondays on Tuesday as well. It is Spence with you here. I don't know whether you heard the news earlier on today. The big announcement regarding the Radiothon. The final total amount was announced. We'll talk about that on the way for you very shortly. B.O.B. on the way after SZA. And a bit of a classic from China Black up next right here. This is BMF, Wave Mallorca. Afternoon.

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0: Proudly brought to you by One Stop World. It's Spencer James.

from the Rolling Stones, and it's In the Stars. I really, really like that tune. I don't know, maybe it's just I'm getting older. I'm really liking that. Rolling Stones there on Wave Mallorca. Don't know whether you heard the news this morning, the final announcements of the total that was raised for the Radiothon, which was a couple of weeks ago now. It only seems like yesterday, but no, it's a couple of weeks ago. A phenomenal, phenomenal amount of money raised. And thank you, everyone, who donated not just money, but their time and their support for the Radiothon. €17,068.86 was raised, which is an absolutely phenomenal amount of money. The money was split, or was to be split, between Yachting Gives Back, Six Point Cycling Charity, Save the Med, Great Ormond Street Hospital Charity, and Sonis Basses as well. Also, €1,000 from the fundraising total is going to be donated to the SOS Calvia GoFundMe appeal, supporting those who were affected by the Magaluf Trianon Dos building fire a couple of weeks ago as well. Such a great number of causes to support as well. Sadly, of course, some of those dealing with tragic circumstances. But well done, everyone. Do you know what? Radiothon is such a great thing. It's great to see the generosity of people here in Mallorca. Great work, everyone. Great work. Pixie Lot on the way. Single of the week as well. After Share Now, this is Believe. It's Wave Mallorca.

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okay. She's announced that she's going to be releasing some new tunes soon, hasn't she? Pixie Lotz and Turn It Up. It is Spent With You here. So, last day of the week, last day of my single of the week, brand new from Martin Garrix with Ed Sheeran. This is Repeat It.

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He was in Mallorca last weekend, wasn't he? Rihanna with David Guetta. Who's that chick on Wave Mallorca? Right, let us do backwards forwards quiz. So every week, Izzy and I get a song. We play it the wrong way around. You need to figure out what the answer is to the song that we spun around the wrong way. That is the gist of it. And this is the penultimate play of the backwards forwards quiz. So what is the song then that Izzy and I have spun around the wrong way this week? A couple of answers already through. Thank you, everyone who's got in touch already. But here we go then. Day 5, play 1 of the track goes a little bit like this.

What do you reckon? I think you know what the answer is. Facebook.com/WaveNewYorkRadioStation. Let me know what you think the answer will be, and we will get you the answer just before 4 o'clock this afternoon. Ella Henson plays now Tasha, Ellie Goulding, and Gregory Porter on the way for your next one, Wave New Yorker.

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1: In today's news, Andy Burnham has won the Makerfield by-election with a significant victory, piling fresh pressure on Prime Minister Keir Starmer. Burnham says Labour must now reconnect with voters who feel ignored by Westminster. Meanwhile, a new political row is brewing over Britain's relationship with Europe. Reports suggest the government is exploring closer cooperation with the European Union in areas such as trade, security and movement of goods. Critics claim it amounts to a softer return towards EU membership by the back door, while ministers insist there are no plans to rejoin the bloc. The opposition has seized on the debate, arguing Britain should instead focus on becoming a lower tax economy to attract investment, businesses and jobs. They say reducing the tax burden would boost growth and help the UK compete more effectively on the global stage. A three-year-old boy remains in a critical but stable condition after a shocking incident at a zoo in Cambridgeshire. Police say the child was pushed into a crocodile enclosure at Johnson's of Oldhurst. A 30-year-old man has been arrested on suspicion of attempted murder, and detectives say the suspect is not believed to know the child. An investigation is continuing, and finally, could England have a new World Cup anthem? Oasis' classic Wonderwall is being hailed by fans as the soundtrack of England's World Cup campaign after thousands of supporters sang the song following the Three Lions' 4-2 victory over Croatia. Videos of fans and players joining in have gone viral, with many calling for Wonderwall to become England's unofficial anthem for the rest of the tournament. For Wave Mallorca, this is Harriet Gordon.
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Spencer James with you with One Stop World. Very good afternoon to you. Hope you're keeping good and well. Justin Timberlake and Jay-Z on the way for you in a few moments' time. Brand new, though, from Disclosure now. This is Sun Comes Up Tremendous on

Justin Timberlake and Jay-Z and Suit and Tie, Wave Mallorca. It's Spence with you. Very good afternoon to you. Hope you're keeping good and well on this Friday afternoon. Across the Balearics, getting hotter over the weekend as well. Temperatures start to rise. I don't know whether you've seen the news. A heat wave is coming. It's going to be getting hot over the next few days. If you're going out and about, just plenty of water. Keep up the agua. Just to keep yourself nice and hydrated. Don't want to get too dried out, especially in the heat. It can get you without you realising. It's Alok and Clementine Douglas now. 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

Can't think, can't sleep, can't breathe. 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Everybody jumping out of their mind. Everybody going out of their skins. Everybody jumping out of their mind.

Going to have for you the final play of the backwards forwards quiz before 3 o'clock this afternoon. Stay with us that right here on Wave Mallorca. Music on the way from Becky Hill and Billy Fury after Robin, Nina Cherry and Mappai. This is Buffalo Stance.

And Ollie with a goodie. There we go. Billy Fury, Halfway to Paradise. Don't forget Deblo V on breakfast tomorrow morning, I should say. Waking up the Blairics for a Saturday morning. Do stay with us for that. Some of the things coming up. Final play of the backwards forwards quiz. It's Becky Hill now right here on Wave Mallorca.

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like his stuff. Mark Smith, Stay If You Want to Dance, Wave Mallorca, It's Spence with you on this Friday afternoon. So in 60 minutes' time, I'm going to put you out your misery, promise you, right here, with the backwards forwards, because the answer will be coming to you in about 60 minutes' time. But what is the song that we've spun around the wrong way this week? If you think you know what the answer is, facebook.com/wavemallorcaradiostation is the place to go. Let us know what you think the answer will be, and we will get you the answer, as I was saying, just before 4 o'clock this afternoon. So what is the song we've spun around the wrong way this week?

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Let me know what you think the answer will be. We'll play it for you. Team Arnest, 60 minutes right here on Wave New Yorker. Hot Chocolate, Starsmith and Ellie Goulding as well on the way for you. After Charlie Puth, Michael McDonald and Kenny Loggins. What a trio. This is Love and Exile.

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1: In today's news, Andy Burnham has won the Makerfield by-election with a significant victory, piling fresh pressure on Prime Minister Keir Starmer. Burnham says Labour must now reconnect with voters who feel ignored by Westminster. Meanwhile, a new political row is brewing over Britain's relationship with Europe. Reports suggest the government is exploring closer cooperation with the European Union in areas such as trade, security and movement of goods. Critics claim it amounts to a softer return towards EU membership by the back door, while ministers insist there are no plans to rejoin the bloc. The opposition has seized on the debate, arguing Britain should instead focus on becoming a lower tax economy to attract investment, businesses and jobs. They say reducing the tax burden would boost growth and help the UK compete more effectively on the global stage. A three-year-old boy remains in a critical but stable condition after a shocking incident at a zoo in Cambridgeshire. Police say the child was pushed into a crocodile enclosure at Johnson's of Oldhurst. A 30-year-old man has been arrested on suspicion of attempted murder, and detectives say the suspect is not believed to know the child. An investigation is continuing, and finally, could England have a new World Cup anthem? Oasis' classic Wonderwall is being hailed by fans as the soundtrack of England's World Cup campaign after thousands of supporters sang the song following the Three Lions' 4-2 victory over Croatia. Videos of fans and players joining in have gone viral, with many calling for Wonderwall to become England's unofficial anthem for the rest of the tournament. For Wave Mallorca, this is Harriet Gordon.
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Friday 19th of June, just gone 3 o'clock. It's Spencer here with Afternoons with One Stop World. I hope you're keeping good, hope you're keeping well on this Friday afternoon. On the way for you, Kylie Minogue, bit of Fontaine's DC as well. Before that, though, current number one on Airplay 40, will they make it another week at the top of the chart? We'll find out on Sunday. Lady Gaga, Don't She, and Runway.

dance floor into a runway. Tell them make room, my body's an entree. I can turn a mad hoe into a fan. Cameras flashing, lights on, turn it up. 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

Fontaine's DC, Amazing to be Young, a song that my knees would agree to. It is Wave Mallorca. And my hips and my back and my shot. Anyway, I don't know whether you heard the news. Radiothon, the final total was announced earlier on today. €17,068.66. A huge, huge amount of money raised for our five great charities. Sonus Bass's Yottinger's Back, Save the Med, Great Ormond Street Hospital and the Six Point Cycling Charity. Also, it was announced on the agreement with the charities as well that €1,000 of that was going to go towards the GoFundMe appeal for the victims of the Magaluf Trianon Dos building, the fire that rocked the building a couple of weeks ago as well. And also, must mention also hello to John at the Magaluf Square. They've added another €500 to that donation. So in total, that's €1,500 going to the victims of that horrific fire as well. Brilliant work. I know I said this earlier on. Great work. Well done, everyone. Well done to you. Yeah, you know, we wouldn't do it. We couldn't have done it without you. So thank you, everyone who donated, not just their time and the money, but the support, who shared the posts. And, you know, if you did anything to support the Radiothon, thank you to you all from all of us right here at Wave Mallorca. Feeling on the way in a few moments of time after Kylie and You Not Us. Something for me. Friday afternoons across the Blair Ricks. Yeah,

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0: I've mentioned it before, I'm going to mention it again. I have been loving the featured artist this week because it is my favourite band of all time. And I'm going to play for you, indulge me if you will, the song that A, got me hooked on this band, and B, the song that I... probably my favourite song in the world... Coldplay, Yellow. If you don't mind me, I'm going to turn the volume up and enjoy this. Wave Mallorca, Benson Boone on the way for you very shortly. 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

Wave Mallorca. Forgive me, I forgot. All excited because it's Friday afternoon. Forgot to mention, entries for the backwards forwards quiz are now closed. 4 o'clock today, it is Drive with Dez with Naughty Parts to take you into your weekend proper. And the reason I say the entries are closed is because it's now to give you the answer. There we are. Blimey, that's whizzed by, isn't it? This Friday afternoon is actually hurtled by. So, every week is an I Get a Song. We spin it around the wrong way. You need to figure out what the answer is to the song that we have spun around the wrong way this week. So this was the song then when it was played the wrong way round on the backwards forwards quiz this week.

So thank you everyone for getting in touch over the last couple of days. Hi to Mick. Yes, you are spot on with your answer. Hi to Neil as well. Hi to Sonia and Paul, listening in a minute, getting the answer correct as well. Hi to, let's have a look. Hello to David as well. Yes, you are correct too. So the answer then, on the Backwards Forwards quiz this week, call on the gang and get down on it.

0: of Oldhurst. A 30-year-old man has been arrested on suspicion of attempted murder, and detectives say the suspect is not believed to know the child. An investigation is continuing, and finally, could England have a new World Cup anthem? Oasis' classic Wonderwall is being hailed by fans as the soundtrack of England's World Cup campaign after thousands of supporters sang the song following the Three Lions' 4-2 victory over Croatia. Videos of fans and players joining in have gone viral, with many calling for Wonderwall to become England's unofficial anthem for the rest of the tournament. For Wave Mallorca, this is Harriet Gordon.
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1: 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It is Friday. It's the weekend. Getting you into it. So I hope you enjoyed the music sweep to start off with. 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
1: In today's news, Andy Burnham has won the Makerfield by-election with a significant victory, piling fresh pressure on Prime Minister Keir Starmer. Burnham says Labour must now reconnect with voters who feel ignored by Westminster. Meanwhile, a new political row is brewing over Britain's relationship with Europe. Reports suggest the government is exploring closer cooperation with the European Union in areas such as trade, security and movement of goods. Critics claim it amounts to a softer return towards EU membership by the back door, while ministers insist there are no plans to rejoin the bloc. The opposition has seized on the debate, arguing Britain should instead focus on becoming a lower tax economy to attract investment, businesses and jobs. They say reducing the tax burden would boost growth and help the UK compete more effectively on the global stage. A three-year-old boy remains in a critical but stable condition after a shocking incident at a zoo in Cambridgeshire. Police say the child was pushed into a crocodile enclosure at Johnson's of Old Hurst. A 30-year-old man has been arrested on suspicion of attempted murder, and detectives say the suspect is not believed to know the child. An investigation is continuing, and finally, could England have a new World Cup anthem? Oasis' classic Wonderwall is being hailed by fans as the soundtrack of England's World Cup campaign after thousands of supporters sang the song following the Three Lions' 4-2 victory over Croatia. Videos of fans and players joining in have gone viral, with many calling for Wonderwall to become England's unofficial anthem for the rest of the tournament. For Wave Mallorca, this is Harriet Gordon.
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0: loving it, loving it, loving it. We're loving it like that, that, that, that, that, that.
1: Well, he's another Desmond Child, cool, no sir.

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1: In today's news, Andy Burnham has won the Makerfield by-election with a significant victory, piling fresh pressure on Prime Minister Keir Starmer. Burnham says Labour must now reconnect with voters who feel ignored by Westminster. Meanwhile, a new political row is brewing over Britain's relationship with Europe. Reports suggest the government is exploring closer cooperation with the European Union in areas such as trade, security and movement of goods. Critics claim it amounts to a softer return towards EU membership by the back door, while ministers insist there are no plans to rejoin the bloc. The opposition has seized on the debate, arguing Britain should instead focus on becoming a lower tax economy to attract investment, businesses and jobs. They say reducing the tax burden would boost growth and help the UK compete more effectively on the global stage. A three-year-old boy remains in a critical but stable condition after a shocking incident at a zoo in Cambridgeshire. Police say the child was pushed into a crocodile enclosure at Johnson's of Oldhurst. A 30-year-old man has been arrested on suspicion of attempted murder, and detectives say the suspect is not believed to know the child. An investigation is continuing, and finally, could England have a new World Cup anthem? Oasis classic Wonderwall is being hailed by fans as the soundtrack of England's World Cup campaign after thousands of supporters sang the song following the Three Lions 4-2 victory over Croatia. Videos of fans and players joining in have gone viral, with many calling for Wonderwall to become England's unofficial anthem for the rest of the tournament. For Wave Mallorca, this is Harriet Gordon.
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0: Big tune there, that one was called House Musica, and it was by Marco Liz, Thomas Newson, and David Nichal. Absolute tune. And this next one is called Get Down. Have a listen to this one, it's a banger.
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that time now. This next record will be the last one of the hour. But don't worry, we'll be right back with plenty more tunes. So I will catch you right after this one. It's called Money. I hope you enjoy it. See you soon.

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1: In today's news, Andy Burnham has won the Makerfield by-election with a significant victory, piling fresh pressure on Prime Minister Keir Starmer. Burnham says Labour must now reconnect with voters who feel ignored by Westminster. Meanwhile, a new political row is brewing over Britain's relationship with Europe. Reports suggest the government is exploring closer cooperation with the European Union in areas such as trade, security, and movement of goods. Critics claim it amounts to a softer return towards EU membership by the back door, while ministers insist there are no plans to rejoin the bloc. The opposition has seized on the debate, arguing Britain should instead focus on becoming a lower tax economy to attract investment, businesses, and jobs. They say reducing the tax burden would boost growth and help the UK compete more effectively on the global stage. A three-year-old boy remains in a critical but stable condition after a shocking incident at a zoo in Cambridgeshire. Police say the child was pushed into a crocodile enclosure at Johnson's of Oldhurst. A 30-year-old man has been arrested on suspicion of attempted murder, and detectives say the suspect is not believed to know the child. An investigation is continuing, and finally, could England have a new World Cup anthem? Oasis' classic Wonderwall is being hailed by fans as the soundtrack of England's World Cup campaign after thousands of supporters sang the song following the Three Lions' 4-2 victory over Croatia. Videos of fans and players joining in have gone viral, with many calling for Wonderwall to become England's unofficial anthem for the rest of the tournament. For Wave Mallorca, this is Harriet Gordon.
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10: Yes, yes, yes, people, how are we feeling? This is the second hour of the show. We're starting off with a big one here. This one's from Saul and it's called Retumba. And it's from his Retumba EP. Hope you enjoy it as much as I do. It's a vibe. Check out these drums. Ready? 3, 2, 1, let's go.

0: Big tune there, that was called Sufriendo by Vin Vega. Big tune that one, loving it. This next one is by Francesco Capodaglio, Robbie Groove and Alex Faraini. That's called In My House.
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0: What a groover that was there from Young Franco. That was called Peaches with Charlotte Plank. Absolute tune. And this next song we play quite a few times on the show. It's Daft Punk, Get Lucky, the Heliograph remix.
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0: absolutely obsessed with that tune. That is Sunny Federa, his new one with Libby Anker, and it's called Let Me Be In Your Arms. Absolute tune, this one. I hope you enjoyed it as much as I did. This next one is by Jeff Sorkowitz, and it's called 2D.
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What a tune there from Jay Bird. That was a remix of Madonna's classic. Loving that one. Now I've got a really special one for you next. This next one's called Spin It Again. Now, if anyone remembers the late and great Avicii and his amazing track when he was Tim Bird called Seek Bromance, there's a woman on that record called Amanda Wilson. And this track is with Killer and it's called Spin It Again. Her amazing vocals on this. Have a listen. It's Spin It Again, Amanda Wilson and Killer.

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Navos. 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

and keep it burning. Big tune, that one there. That was called Start the Fire. Loving that one. It's groovy. Now, if you're looking for something to do this weekend, get yourself down to B Max Restaurants Group. 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

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We up late to the morning. Can't look back, we living in the moment. 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You got what I need, I gotta be honest. We up late to the morning.

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What a groover there. That was Fuzzy Hair with My Tracks. That was released on Club Whatever. Absolutely loving that tune. Such a groover. Now this next one is going to be the last one of the show. I know. But don't worry, I'll be back next week with two more hours of the biggest and best dance tunes of right now. Some of them aren't even out yet. But this next track is going to finish us off. It's called Bum Bum, and it's by Saul. Catch you next week.

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People in the club saying, you know, I think that's beautiful. Let it take control.

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1: In today's news, Andy Burnham has won the Makerfield by-election with a significant victory, piling fresh pressure on Prime Minister Keir Starmer. Burnham says Labour must now reconnect with voters who feel ignored by Westminster. Meanwhile, a new political row is brewing over Britain's relationship with Europe. Reports suggest the government is exploring closer cooperation with the European Union in areas such as trade, security, and movement of goods. Critics claim it amounts to a softer return towards EU membership by the back door, while ministers insist there are no plans to rejoin the bloc. The opposition has seized on the debate, arguing Britain should instead focus on becoming a lower tax economy to attract investment, businesses, and jobs. They say reducing the tax burden would boost growth and help the UK compete more effectively on the global stage. A three-year-old boy remains in a critical but stable condition after a shocking incident at a zoo in Cambridgeshire. Police say the child was pushed into a crocodile enclosure at Johnson's of Old Hurst. A 30-year-old man has been arrested on suspicion of attempted murder, and detectives say the suspect is not believed to know the child. An investigation is continuing. And finally, could England have a new World Cup anthem? Oasis' classic Wonderwall is being hailed by fans as the soundtrack of England's World Cup campaign after thousands of supporters sang the song following the Three Lions' 4-2 victory over Croatia. Videos of fans and players joining in have gone viral, with many calling for Wonderwall to become England's unofficial anthem for the rest of the tournament. For Wave Mallorca, this is Harriet Gordon.
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honey bunnies. 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The happy girl. The birthday girl. Can you believe that? I forgot. Was it last week that I had the broken timer? And I had a broken timer, okay, guys? And I just didn't not know. I don't clock watch when I'm playing. Yes, you are listening to me. I'm Angie Brown, and you're listening to Angie Brown's House. Yay! So, well, yeah, in the studio tonight, I've got Mikey. He's always twiddling with some knobs over there, making sure that everything's good, making sure that the level is good, and that, you know, I don't play any tracks with expletives, because then I have to quickly take it off and put something else on, because the radio stations are not supposed to play that, not even the B word, the B-I-T, that one. That is just not acceptable on daytime radio. Yeah, it depends where you're listening to my show, how you're listening to my show. There's, a barrage, a gaggle of you stations out there that are enjoying my show. I know I sound like a big head, right? But I am not. I am absolutely pleasantly surprised. Now, ladies and gentlemen, yes, it was my birthday last week, but I think that I got so into the mix last week that I just, the time had run out and I was like on the hour going, bye, bye. I completely forgot to say goodbye. It should be 10 minutes too, really. I should be stopping, telling you what I played for the second half of the show and then saying goodbye just in case I don't get a chance to get back on. But I don't know what happened. I got halfway through and anyway, I'm going around and around in circles. It's really good to be here. Oh my, I'm smiling real hard. My cheeks are hurting. Why? It was my birthday last week. So if you're following me on the socials, or you can look at some of the photos just in case you want to put a face. Yeah, I was going on about my fat bum, wasn't I? Oh, pride. I hated it. But I've not stayed on the plan. I've not. I've already been... Well, my birthday came, okay? And what happened was I worked in this great place in Nottingham. And what happened was I worked in this great place in

shaving and all of that. So I had a great birthday week. Oh yes, and when I was at Nottingham, everyone, I don't know, maybe 2,000 or 3,000 people all say, happy birthday, yeah, it was amazing. It was amazing. And lovely TT, who's in the house. Yes, Miss Tia Callum. Yeah, that's her track in the background now. You know that I like to start with a newbie or somebody who's going to be released on our label. That's why sometimes I'm always playing Twism, Barrow. I played Twism and Barrow, sorry. I played Jules last week. She's got Jules McVic, something like that. I've played a V-dub. I play myself. I play loads of things. But if I don't get it out of the way at the beginning of the show, then I forget to play it because I want to fall into all my favourites as well. So just as a little course, a little course of action. There you go. That's the word I was trying to find. I like to start off with a newbie. Now, what else has been going on? Yes, last week I was really, really ill with upset tummy. I'm not sure what was going on. I don't know if my detox tea that I had gone off, because you know when you left, I left it in the room, in my bedroom, and it tasted a bit fizzy. Do you know what I mean? So it already upsets you. It makes you, you know, you flow. And sometimes in my job, come on, you got to think about it. I live in a hotel, don't I? For the last 35 years, every Saturday, apart from the odd Saturday that I'm not booked, I will be in a hotel. And it does upset your tummy and your little flow. So it's nice to have a detox tea. And it's nice to, you know, go flow nicely. And, last week, I really think I had a fizzy one. And it really... Sorry. So anyway, this week, none of that. I want to say thank you to Aiden and Zoe. Yes, they rang me. Now, Aiden is my youngest listener. He can't be more than five. He's little. And he rang me up and sang happy birthday to me. So I appreciate that, Aiden. And Zoe, little Zozo, was in there, his little sister. And, you know, if you do want to reach out to me, do go on the socials. And, you know, you can say hello. And you can introduce yourself there. You can go on and see my photos, see what I've been up to, where I am in the world. And the normal gripes about my teenagers. Yes. Why do they leave the cardboard bit of the toilet paper? Why can't they put it in the bin? You know, why can't they pick up the socks behind them? I'm typical mum. But yesterday I had the pleasure of going up to Cheshire and singing at the Royal Cheshire County Show, and that was amazing. I didn't go on the stage, I just kept my flip-flops on and went out the front and danced with everyone, and it was just the best feeling. I really felt like I was one of the happy campers. Anyway, enough talking from me. Thank you for the love, guys. Thank you for everything. Thank you for being there for me. It just feels amazing. Anyway, what you can hear in the background is lovely Tia Callum with a track called Sweet Escape. Now, I do believe it's with Sean Perrett. And John, because I want to call him Sean Perrett, but it's Sean Perrett and John Hyde Vibes. Let's turn up Tia. Let's play her.

Hey Honey Pies, just turn me down a little bit so that I can give you a little rundown of what I actually played. I know, I've been keeping an eye on the time and I know it's exactly halfway through. Yeah, we started at the top of the hour, obviously, and we're halfway through now. So, like, what did I start with? I did start with Sweet Escape. I know, I know, but I've got to push my artists as well. And yeah, I think the first two songs that I started with are growers. So I started with Tia and Sean and John. John Hyde Vibe, Sean Perrett and Tia Callum. And that track is called Sweet Escape. And I think it's on that slight sort of crossover, slightly garage, but it's got some housey elements and it's called Sweet Escape. And I quickly backed it up with some Angie Brown, The Real Me. Now I did The Real Me in the middle of a, you know, like to do a new track, a brand new track that people don't know. So I got my audience singing it, you know, you gotta have, and they said, gotta, they were shouting that back at me. And I just do the eight, Real Me, you gotta go to war, to war. Like that, The Real Me, and it really, really is going off. So I can't wait for the mixes. Some of the mixes are a bit more handbaggy and a bit more girlified and melodic, you know, with the chords and everything that is. So, so after I played The Real Me, yeah, it's coming down a storm. It really is. You know, I do say to people, it's about standing up for yourself. And they really do get it. It really resonates with people. And yeah, it's just, oh, my cheeks are hurting again. Oh, Lordy. Anyway, after that, I found some, I played Belinda Carlisle. Now, I've been trying to find some of my new tracks, but for some reason, I was trying to find Where the Hell Is My Husband. But I will play that for you next week on the show. It's not uploaded properly to my set on my hard drive for some reason. But anyway, I found some Belinda Carlisle, Live Your Life, Be Free. It was great to hear that, wasn't it? Yeah, we played some Pop Princess. And then I tried to follow it up with Castles in the Sky. Obviously, it is played at 140, really fast, you know. Tell me why when they build castles in the sky. It's just too fast. So I had to do it, I had to Angie-fy it, give it a little bit of Angie-ficational vibration and pull it right back compared to what it normally gets played at, but I'm sure you enjoyed it anyway. And then I found a track called That Thing by Ollie Harper. I love that. And then we've gone into WH0, which you can hear, it's called Sunshine. And after Sunshine, I've got a track in there. I must write this down. Misha Paris, Body Swerve, is in the mix already. Let me show you. Okay, I haven't brought the bass up yet, but Misha's in there. I've got a nice drop, I think. And so, obviously, WH0. I know, he's my friend. Misha, I don't know. I met her. No, I don't think I met her, but I've seen her. I paid my money, my own money. No, that's not true. I had a friend who was in her band. Yes, oh, yes. And so I did see Misha, and she's really good. She's really good. So I'm going to pay some props to Misha just now after I come out of Sunshine, okay? So you're listening to Angie Brown's House. How you doing? Are you enjoying it? I know. The first mix coming out of something was like clashy ass, wasn't it? Oh, class. Oh, my goodness. But well, that is going to happen to me from time to time because I don't actually know my drops. I never do. I don't know what I'm playing, actually. I just play whatever. I think, oh, I have that. I mean, last week, I started playing some Tom Jones, that Sex Bomb, Sex Bomb. And I'm sure that's when the show had to finish and I didn't have a chance to say goodbye. That, I think, that's a little bit rude. You know us Brits, we like the pleases and the thank yous and the all of that. So thank you for those of you who are following me online and for all the birthday love. I mean, thousands of people sent me birthday love this year. It was incredible. And yes, I am 63. I don't know where the last 40, I know I had two boys, but where did
music wise, where did 40 years go? And I told you about, there was a lady at Pride in Beckenham who kept talking to people at home on FaceTime, because in her country, in my 20s, I had a hit with a ballad called Beaten Up in Love Again. And she was saying, I'm here with her, but she's singing now. And the family were like, no way. The whole thing is very fascinating. The music industry is fascinating. Oh my gosh, I love my job so much. Yeah, it was a hit years and years ago, but only in South Africa. It wasn't a hit anywhere else. So she was excited to say that I was dancing in the street with her. That was Melvina. And it's just been a fantastic few weeks. Actually, the summer's been so interesting. You know that I've been out with the orchestra, and I've got another one with the orchestra soon. I'll let you guys know, as soon as I've written down the date and run some days by you. Okay, sweetie pies, let's mix this out. Let's put WHZero back up and then mix in some Misha Paris. You're listening to me. My name is Angie Brown, or Angie Brown Moniz, and you're listening to Angie Brown's House. Thank you so much for joining me. Let's play.

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6: Evening to you, welcome to the show. It's another hour of Weekend Beats on your radio this Friday night, and it's a great lineup tonight. DJ Fresh, Sabrina Carpenter, and Winter Gordon. And that's just the first part. Let's start with Jason Derulo and Down.

anthem, isn't it? Florence and the Machine, You've Got the Love at Weekend Beats on your Friday night soundtrack. Jason Derulo as well, kicking us off tonight with Down and some great tunes on the way. DJ Fresh, Hot Right Now, that's to come after Sabrina Carpenter.

0: We're banging out the tunes tonight, aren't we? Winter Gordon and Dirty Talk. And DJ Fresh Hot right now before that on your Friday night soundtrack. Right, stay there. Becky Hill, My Heart Goes. That's on the way after Lewis Capaldi. Back with him next.
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tune. Love that one from Ava Max. It's Sweet But Psycho at Weekend Beats. And I played you Becky Hill, My Heart Goes. And Lewis Capaldi, a powerful anthem from him, On the Day That I Die as well. Right then, it is throwback time. I'm going to give you three 90s tunes in a row. I'm going to do Madison Avenue and Rui Da Silva as well after this from System F, Out of the Blue at Weekend Beats.

0: Picture three in a row of 90s throwbacks at Weekend Beats. Rui Da Silva and Touch Me with Madison Avenue and Don't Call Me Baby. System F as well, and Out of the Blue on this, your Friday night soundtrack. It's Weekend Beats. Right, stay there. Loads of great tunes on the way. The Caesars, Jerk It Out. Love that tune. It's on the way. Bebe Rexha, One in a Million. And I'm back with Tom Walker. Just You and I. That's next at Weekend Beats.
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Let's raise a glass to a better one. 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

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It's the Caesars and Jerk It Out at Weekend Beats on your Friday night. You're with Joe. I also played your Bebby Rexha, One in a Million, and Tom Walker before that, Just You and I. Right then, Ollie Murs, Flo Rida, Troublemaker at Weekend Beats. You're

pop to round off the show tonight. It's Peggy Goo. It goes like Na Na Na at Weekend Beats and Martin Solvig. Hello before that. Bass Hunter as well. Back to the noughties for that one with All I Ever Wanted. Right, that's it from me. Thank you very much indeed for your company. Make sure you come back same time, same place next week. I'm doing a 90s special next week. Yes, retro Weekend Beats. Looking forward to it. See you then.

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2: 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Hope you're well. 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And we'll kick things off with Planet Perfecta.

Michael Wash and Jocelyn Brown's Keep On Jumping. The Happy Clappers are on the way in a few ticks from 1995, but we'll do this from 1992. First of all, it's the Shamans, Forever People on Club Life. 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

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As always, you can get in touch with the show via the website, clublifeshow.com. Do that. Let us know what tune you might like on the show. Right, we'll do this then. 1995. Only got to number 9 in the charts. It's DeLacy's Hideaway now on Club Life.

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0: 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Darude's Feel the Beat on Club Life. 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Here's your tune from 1999. What a tune to ask for as well, as the Chemical Brothers.
1: 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Here we go.

Binary Finery from 1999. It is just massive tunes from your clubbing days. We'll stay in the same year, though, from 1999. What about this? Fats and Small now on Club Life.

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1: Club Life's on with Wild Child, Renegade Master. 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This is good. 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

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It's the launch. I'm Dave Adams. Hope you're okay. Welcome to Club Life. 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

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Jenny and Kitty have done just that and asking me to play this as well. Hugh from 1992. Here's CC Penistons, We Got a Love Thing Now.

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1: Sweetheart, listen. I know the last few pages haven't been good for the both of us, and I've caused you a lot of grief. But put those bags down, okay? Before you make a decision like that,

you go, Sash on Club Life. I'm Dave Adams, do hope you're okay. We'll continue then. We'll go to 1993. Here's the Good Men with Give It Up Now.

Tony DeBart's The Real Thing, and of course it was The Good Men, Give It Up. Before that, I've got Gat Decor on the way with Passion. What a tune. Gonna do that though after this from Living Joy.

0: 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Tunes from your clubbing years.
1: Dave Burdens.

Another big tune then from CC Penniston on Club Life. Big tunes all the way. That's what we do. It's just memories from your clubbing days, like Arrested Development. Going to play Mr. Wendell from 1993. And we'll do this, though. First of all, here's Black Machines, How G Now on Club Life.

Here, have a dollar. In fact, no, brother man, here, have two. $2 means a snack for me, but it means a big deal to you. Be strong, serve God only. Know that if you do, beautiful heaven awaits. Asked to pull my rope for the first time. I saw a man with no clothes, no money, no plate, Mr. Wendell. Asked his name. No one ever knew his name, cause he's an old

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Go ahead, Mr. Wimp. Go ahead, Mr. Wimp.

Love it. Arrested Development's Mr. Wendell. I'm Dave Adams. Hope you're okay. It's Club Life. Big tunes then from your clubbing days. From 1993, this is the Surest Pure mix of Lost in Music from Sister Sledge now.

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Swamp Thing from The Grid from 1994. Got time to dig out a couple more tunes for this time round, including Apollo 440. Ain't Talking About Dub. That's on the way after this. This is just massive. It's Watergate's Heart of Asia.

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on Club Life, Apollo 440, Ain't Talking About Dub before that, and that is pretty much it for this time. I shall leave you with this, though. What a tune. Massive. Absolutely huge. 1996 was the year. Underworld released Born Slippy. Until next time,

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